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That girl Rosie or not, I bet that chick gon' come. 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